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11: Mostly sunny today with a high of 27, Humidex near 31. Tonight, cloudy with some light winds and a low of 21. Sunday, cloudy with a 60% chance for showers, the chance for thunderstorms and a high of 28. Going down to a cloudy low of 20 in the evening. Monday, a mix of sun and clouds with a 40% chance for showers, high of 30, falling to a cloudy low of 20 with a chance for showers overnight.
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0: With an update from sarnianewstoday.ca, I'm Jess Monday. Black Gold Brewery in Petrolia is hosting its second annual end of summer bash today. It goes from 4 until 10:30 tonight. Director of Operations Robin Brocklehurst says Fletcher Street from Petrolia Line to Robert Street will be closed to accommodate the event.
1: We do have free shuttles running throughout Petrolia for people who want to come and don't want to drive. So those will be running the entire time of the event.
0: Admission is free, but non-perishable donations are welcome for local charities, including the Kiwanis Club of Petrolia and the Sarnia and District Humane Society. Another Fighting Ford protest is being held in Sarnia today. Protesters are scheduled to gather outside MPP Bob Bailey's office on Christina Street from 1 until 3 this afternoon. The rallies have been held across the province this summer to draw attention to what protesters are calling questionable behavior and actions by the premier. The beach at Pinery Provincial Park was posted as unsafe for swimming heading into the final weekend of August. Lambton Public Health said E. coli bacteria levels were estimated to exceed Ministry of Health guidelines. The beach is monitored weekly through water sampling with lab analysis. The beach at Highland Glen Park is also monitored weekly but was cleared to swim. Happening in sports, at the Sarnia Stings black and white game, Team White won 8-5. In Major League Baseball, Toronto beat Seattle 8-1, and the Tigers lost 2-1 to the LA Dodgers. In the WNBA, Las Vegas beat Toronto 93-73, and in the CFL, Winnipeg won 44-28 against Montreal. Mostly sunny today with a high of 27, Humidex near 31. Tonight, cloudy with some light winds and a low of 21. Sunday, cloudy with a 60% chance for showers and the chance for thunderstorms with a high of 28, going down to a cloudy low of 20 with a chance for rain in the evening. Monday, a mix of sun and clouds with a 40% chance for showers and a high of 30. It's currently 15 degrees. I'm Jess Monday.
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1: Morning. Today's forecast calls for blue skies.

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1: Mostly sunny today with a high of 27, humidex near 31. Tonight, cloudy with some light winds and a low of 21. Sunday, cloudy with a 60% chance for showers, the chance for thunderstorms and a high of 28, going down to a cloudy low of 20 in the evening. Monday, a mix of sun and clouds with a 40% chance for showers, high of 30, falling to a cloudy low of 20 with a chance for showers overnight.
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1: 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Black Gold Brewery in Petrolia is hosting its second annual End of Summer Bash today. It goes from 4 until 10:30 tonight. Director of Operations Robin Brocklehurst says Fletcher Street from Petrolia Line to Robert Street will be closed to accommodate the event.
2: We do have free shuttles running throughout Petrolia for people who want to come and don't want to drive. So those will be running the entire time of the event.
1: Admission is free, but non-perishable donations are welcome for local charities, including the Kiwanis Club of Petrolia and the Sarnia and District Humane Society. Another Fighting Ford protest is being held in Sarnia today. Protesters are scheduled to gather outside MPP Bob Bailey's office on Christina Street from 1 until 3 this afternoon. The rallies have been held across the province this summer to draw attention to what protesters are calling questionable behavior and actions by the premier. The beach at Pinery Provincial Park was posted as unsafe for swimming heading into the final weekend of August. Lambton Public Health said E. coli bacteria levels were estimated to exceed Ministry of Health guidelines. The beach is monitored weekly through water sampling with lab analysis. The beach at Highland Glen Park is also monitored weekly but was cleared to swim. Happening in sports, at the Sarnia Stings black and white game, Team White won 8-5. In Major League Baseball, Toronto beat Seattle 8-1, and the Tigers lost 2-1 to the LA Dodgers. In the WNBA, Las Vegas beat Toronto 93-73, and in the CFL, Winnipeg won 44-28 against Montreal. Mostly sunny today with a high of 27, humidex near 31. Tonight, cloudy with some light winds and a low of 21. Sunday, cloudy with a 60% chance for showers and the chance for thunderstorms with a high of 28, going down to a cloudy low of 20 with a chance for rain in the evening. Monday, a mix of sun and clouds with a 40% chance for showers and a high of 30. It's currently 15 degrees. I'm Jess Monday.
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2: Today in music history. In 1964, Roy Orbison's Oh Pretty Woman was released in the U.S. It went on to reach number one 4 weeks later.
3: Pretty woman, walking down the street. Pretty woman, the kind I like to meet. Pretty woman.
2: In 1966, the Beatles played their last concert before a paying audience at Candlestick Park in San Francisco, California, to a sold-out crowd of 25,000. John and Paul, knowing what the fans do not, that this will be the last concert ever, bring cameras on stage and take pictures between songs. In 1994, Oasis released their debut album, Definitely Maybe. It became the fastest-selling debut album of all time in the UK. And in 1987, Def Leppard scored their first UK number one album with Hysteria, which also became number one on the US chart in July. Today in music history.

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12: Mostly sunny today with a high of 27, humidex near 31. Tonight, cloudy with some light winds and a low of 21. Sunday, cloudy with a 60% chance for showers, the chance for thunderstorms, and a high of 20. Going down to a cloudy low of 20 in the evening. Monday, a mix of sun and clouds with a 40% chance for showers, high of 30, falling to a cloudy low of 20 with a chance for showers overnight.
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0: With an update from SarniaNewsToday.ca, I'm Jess Monday. A popular Petrolia business is giving back to the community this weekend. Black Gold Brewery is hosting its second annual End of Summer Bash today. Director of Operations Robin Brocklehurst says they're aiming to support several local charities, including the Community Refrigerator, Petrolia and North Enniskillen Fire Department, Lambton County Developmental Services, the Kiwanis Club of Petrolia, and the Sarnian District Humane Society, as well as the caregivers of Petrolia ferals.
1: They're the ones that are close to our heart.
0: The fun kicks off at 4 this afternoon with live music, line dancing, food vendors, and a kids' fun zone. Ontario Hockey League fans in Watford are in for a treat this weekend as the town hosts a preseason matchup between the London Knights and Erie Otters. Fundraising and marketing assistant for Brooke Alvingston, Jill Joris, says those who didn't get a ticket can still come out.
2: We have a silent auction, a raffle, 50-50. It's going to be a fun day. It starts at noon and it goes until whenever the Knights game ends. And there is a meet and greet with the London Knights that's free for all, as well as a family free skate after the game.
0: Jora said residents can still come out and enjoy all the family-friendly activities going on behind the Watford facility from noon until 3. The game begins at 4 and is a fundraiser for upgrades to the Brooke Alvingston Inwood Community Center. Special Olympics Sarnia is honoring four local athletes who recently captured medals while representing Team Ontario at the Special Olympics Canada Summer Games in Medicine Hat, Alberta. A celebration will take place this afternoon from 1 until 3 at Imperial City Brewhouse. Happening in sports, at the Sarnia Stings black and white game, Team White won 8-5 last night. In Major League Baseball, Toronto beat Seattle 8-1. The Tigers lost 2-1 to the LA Dodgers. In the WNBA, Las Vegas beat Toronto 93-73. And in the CFL, Winnipeg won 44-28 against Montreal. Mostly sunny today with a high of 27, humidex near 31. Tonight, cloudy with some light winds and a low of 21. Sunday, cloudy with a chance for showers and a chance for thunderstorms along with a high of 28, going down to a cloudy low of 20 in the evening. Monday, a mix of sun and clouds, the chance for showers and a high of 30. It's currently 16 degrees. I'm Jess Monday.
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11: Mostly sunny today with a high of 27, humidex near 31. Tonight, cloudy with some light winds and a low of 21. Sunday, cloudy with a 60% chance for showers, the chance for thunderstorms and a high of 28, going down to a cloudy low of 20 in the evening. Monday, a mix of sun and clouds with a 40% chance for showers, high of 30, falling to a cloudy low of 20 with a chance for showers overnight.
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12: Mostly sunny today with a high of 27, Humidex near 31. Tonight, cloudy with some light winds and a low of 21. Sunday, cloudy with a 60% chance for showers, the chance for thunderstorms and a high of 28, going down to a cloudy low of 20 in the evening. Monday, a mix of sun and clouds with a 40% chance for showers, high of 30, falling to a cloudy low of 20 with a chance for showers overnight.
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9: Mostly sunny today with a high of 27, Humidex near 31. Tonight, cloudy with some light winds and a low of 21. Sunday, cloudy with a 60% chance for showers, the chance for thunderstorms and a high of 28, going down to a cloudy low of 20 in the evening. Monday, a mix of sun and clouds with a 40% chance for showers, high of 30, falling to a cloudy low of 20 with a chance for showers overnight.
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0: With an update from sarnianewstoday.ca, I'm Jess Monday. Ontario Hockey League fans in Watford are in for a treat this weekend as the town hosts a preseason matchup between the London Knights and Erie Otters. It happens this evening at the East Lambton Community Complex and is a fundraiser for upgrades to the Brooke Alvingston Inwood Community Centre. Fundraising and marketing assistant for Brooke Alvingston, Jill Jorin, says upgrades to their rink are ongoing.
1: We're hoping to be reopened by October 1st. Everything's running on schedule. So hopefully for the start of the new hockey season, we will be good to go.
0: The community center is well used with over 20,000 annual visits. A popular petroleum business is giving back to the community this weekend. Black Gold Brewery is hosting its second annual end of summer bash today. Director of Operations Robin Brocklehurst says they're aiming to support several local charities, including the Community Refrigerator, Petroleum and North Enniskillen Fire Department, Lambton County Developmental Services, the Kiwanis Club of Petrolia, the Sarnia District Humane Society, and the Caregivers of Petrolia Ferals.
2: They're the ones that are close to our heart.
0: The fun kicks off at 4 this afternoon, includes live music, line dancing, food vendors, and a kids' fun zone. Special Olympics Sarnia is honoring four local athletes who recently captured medals while representing Team Ontario at the Special Olympics Canada Summer Games in Medicine Hat, Alberta. A celebration happens this afternoon from 1 until 3 at Imperial City Brewhouse. Happening in sports, in Major League Baseball, the Tigers play the LA Dodgers just after 1 this afternoon. Seattle plays the Blue Jays just after 3. In the WNBA, Toronto plays Phoenix at 10 tonight. And in the CFL, Hamilton faces Calgary at 3. Toronto plays Saskatchewan at 7. Mostly sunny today with a high of 27, humidex near 31. Tonight, cloudy with some light winds and a low of 21. Sunday, cloudy with a 60% chance for showers, a chance for thunderstorms with a high of 28, going down to a cloudy low of 20 in the evening. Monday, a mix of sun and clouds with a chance for showers and a high of 30, falling to a cloudy low of 20 overnight. It's currently 24 Celsius, 75 Fahrenheit. I'm Jess Monday.
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Aldo Nova, Fantasy on Great Hits and Real Classics, Cool 106.3. It's Conrad, shaping up to be an absolutely gorgeous day today. Some puffy clouds, but mostly sunny, high getting up to 28. And a great day deserves some great music. So here's Peter Gabriel, Sledgehammer, on Cool 106.3.

If you're a music fan like Timo, make sure you check out the Timo Top 20 every Saturday at 6 p.m. and Sunday at 10 a.m. If you have an idea for a theme, submit it on the Timo Top 20 page at cool1063.ca.

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We have your chance to go check out Fairway Fest at East Park in London coming up here on September 4th through 6th. It's the ultimate summer send-off featuring three nights of live music. And if you want your shot at winning those tickets, you got to go fill out the form now on cool106.3.ca.

0: The headliner Saturday of Rocktoberfest, 5040, Nice to Love You on Cool 106.3. And it's rare this day and age that you hear about a museum getting knocked over, but that's exactly what happened. Thieves have stolen most of Europe's famed treasure of vanilla from a small Spanish museum in a swift professional operation. The break-in occurred around 5:20 a.m. on Thursday. The thieves were in and out in 4 minutes. So these were professionals. The stolen collection included dozens of gold bracelets, bowls, and silver, iron, and amber pieces dating roughly back to 1000 BC. They were discovered in 1963. The gold alone is valued at approximately $3 million, according to the city's mayor. Officials confirmed that all security systems were functioning during the heist. So again, some bragging rights for these thieves. Authorities are investigating a nearby sports center alarm that triggered minutes earlier as part of a possible diversion. I mean, give these thieves a heart of gold, make one of them gruff, make it star Henry Cavill, and this could be the next Netflix special.
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10: Mostly sunny today. Tonight, cloudy with some light winds and a low of 21. Sunday, cloudy with a 60% chance for showers, a chance for thunderstorms and a high of 28, going down to a cloudy low of 20 with a chance for rain in the evening. Monday, a mix of sun and clouds with a 40% chance for showers and a high of 30, falling to a cloudy low of 20 overnight.
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2: Today in music history. In 1964, Roy Orbison's Oh Pretty Woman was released in the U.S. It went on to reach number one 4 weeks later.
3: Pretty woman, walking down the street. Pretty woman, the kind I like to meet. Pretty woman.
2: In 1966, the Beatles played their last concert before a paying audience at Candlestick Park in San Francisco, California, to a sold-out crowd of 25,000. John and Paul, knowing what the fans do not, that this will be the last concert ever, bring cameras on stage and take pictures between songs. In 1994, Oasis released their debut album, Definitely Maybe. It became the fastest-selling debut album of all time in the UK. And in 1987, Def Leppard scored their first UK number one album with Hysteria, which also became number one on the US chart in July. Today in music history.

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This weekend, Bag Dog Street Party, the end of Summer Bash at Black and Gold Brewery, just two of the fun events that you could be going to. 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

0: It's Great Hits and Real Classics, Cool 106.3. And we are still feeling the reverberations of the passing of Dolly Parton. You know that Cool 106.3.ca and the rest of Black Rare Media absolutely adore Dolly. I mean, tell me somebody who doesn't. Thing is that we are not going to see the last of her. Representatives of her estate have outlined a sweeping lineup of projects that she had planned ahead of time, spanning music, entertainment, hospitality, merchandise. Her longtime manager confirmed that Parton had personally shaped plans years in advance. There's even a digital avatar in the works, and Dollywood has a sealed song locked inside that isn't going to be released until 2045. As for music that is already out there for us to listen to, Dolly's duet with Kenny Rogers, Island in the Stream, is sitting at number 4 on Spotify. At number 2 is her song 9 to 5. And my personal jam, and I feel like a lot of others, Jolene, is at the number 1 spot.
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9: The body of a swimmer was recovered after going missing near the Pinery. Energy Minister Stephen Lecce was in St. Clair Township announcing a $500,000 investment for the former Lambton Generating Station. There was a large cocaine seizure at the Blue Water Bridge, and next year's international plowing match is taking place in Petrolia.
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8: Mostly sunny today. Tonight, cloudy with some light winds and a low of 21. Sunday, cloudy with a 60% chance for showers, a chance for thunderstorms and a high of 28, going down to a cloudy low of 20 with a chance for rain in the evening. Monday, a mix of sun and clouds with a 40% chance for showers and a high of 30, falling to a cloudy low of 20 overnight.
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Easy Lover on Cool 106.3, going into Def Leppard, a song that's really about finding spiritual enlightenment. According to guitarist Phil Collin, he says not many people know that because it sounds like just getting hysterical, but it's actually about that. It's about finding this deeper thing, whether you believe it or not. It's Hysteria on Cool.

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0: It's great hits and real classics. Cool 106.3. Conrad here. Coming up, the reason a teacher is going viral stinks, but in a good way? It'll make sense coming up. In the meantime, Cheap Trick, I want you to want me. I'm cool.
1: I want you to want me.

0: Never a bad time for Billy Joel, Piano Man on Cool 106.3. And I just saw that an Atlanta teacher who teaches second grade is gaining widespread attention after creating a designated corner in her classroom where students can go pass gas without disrupting lessons. She calls the spot the Gusty Winds area, which is probably a little bit better than calling it the fart corner, but she stocks it with air freshener spray. She says the setup keeps instruction moving without interrupting class time. So she explained this on TikTok, where she went viral, that she doesn't have to stop teaching. She also added that students avoid missing valuable instruction time that they would otherwise lose by stepping outside. And the concept has proven so popular that returning students asked for it again at the start of the new school year. She says that she should be sponsored by Febreze since she goes through a lot of the spray over in her classroom. And I think this is a great idea. I mean, you shouldn't be shamed for having to pass gas. There's a book called Everybody Poops, and, you know, everybody does this as well. So kudos to her.
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3: The body of a swimmer was recovered after going missing near the Pinery. Energy Minister Stephen Lecce was in St. Clair Township announcing a $500,000 investment for the former Lambton Generating Station. There was a large cocaine seizure at the Blue Water Bridge, and next year's international plowing match is taking place in Petrolia.
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11: Mostly sunny today. Tonight, cloudy with some light winds and a low of 21. Sunday, cloudy with a 60% chance for showers, a chance for thunderstorms and a high of 28, going down to a cloudy low of 20 with a chance for rain in the evening. Monday, a mix of sun and clouds with a 40% chance for showers and a high of 30, falling to a cloudy low of 20 overnight.
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ACDC on Cool 106.3. It's Conrad. And when you see something happening and starting in Lambton, maybe it's a traffic tip, something weather-related, or a story that you want to share, you can text the news text line at 519-541-6397. That goes directly to the Sarnia News Today newsroom. Speaking of the news, Huey Lewis and the news, Heart and Soul. 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

You got it on Cool 106.3. We're heading back to 1976 now. Tom Scholz wrote this song, which is about a guy who wakes up with the blahs, turns on some music, and gets lost in reverie dreaming of his days with Marianne. It's Boston, More Than a Feeling. It's great hits and real classics. 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

0: Loverboy, Lucky Ones on Cool 106.3. And it's the weekend, so we don't have to worry about it now. But during the work day, is this you? A new report found that the average person hits their energy wall at 2:48 p.m. And that's just a normal day. That's not going through like the entire work week and feeling that on Friday. 82% of people admit that they operate on autopilot through their daily routines, with a little over a fifth saying that they start feeling drained before noon. Nearly 40% of respondents say that life's demands forces them to miss out on hobbies, while a third neglect mental health care and 31% forego exercise. Relationships are also taking a hit. 1 in 4 people losing time with family and friends due to their packed schedules. And there are some quick fixes that we rely on. Not surprisingly, caffeine tops the list. Others include meals and snacks, specifically with protein. I will say that another hack is probably listening to your favorite radio station. And you can do that. Cool 106.3. 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I am now out the door. It's Conrad. Thank you for spending a little bit of your beautiful Saturday with me. 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
2: Mostly sunny today. Tonight, cloudy with some light winds and a low of 21. Sunday, cloudy with a 60% chance for showers, a chance for thunderstorms and a high of 28, going down to a cloudy low of 20 with a chance for rain in the evening. Monday, a mix of sun and clouds with a 40% chance for showers and a high of 30, falling to a cloudy low of 20 overnight.
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8: Mostly sunny today. Tonight, cloudy with some light winds and a low of 21. Sunday, cloudy with a 60% chance for showers, a chance for thunderstorms and a high of 28, going down to a cloudy low of 20 with a chance for rain in the evening. Monday, a mix of sun and clouds with a 40% chance for showers and a high of 30, falling to a cloudy low of 20 overnight.
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2: Today in music history. In 1964, Roy Orbison's Oh Pretty Woman was released in the U.S. It went on to reach number one 4 weeks later.
3: Pretty woman, walking down the street. Pretty woman, the kind I like to meet. Pretty woman.
2: In 1966, the Beatles played their last concert before a paying audience at Candlestick Park in San Francisco, California, to a sold-out crowd of 25,000. John and Paul, knowing what the fans do not, that this will be the last concert ever, bring cameras on stage and take pictures between songs. In 1994, Oasis released their debut album, Definitely Maybe. It became the fastest-selling debut album of all time in the UK. And in 1987, Def Leppard scored their first UK number one album with Hysteria, which also became number one on the US chart in July. Today in music history.

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8: Mostly sunny today. Tonight, cloudy with some light winds and a low of 21. Sunday, cloudy with a 60% chance for showers, a chance for thunderstorms and a high of 28, going down to a cloudy low of 20 with a chance for rain in the evening. Monday, a mix of sun and clouds with a 40% chance for showers and a high of 30, falling to a cloudy low of 20 overnight.
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3: And here we are again, another Timo's Top 20, and this weekend's theme is animal songs. Songs that are about animals, have animals in the title, maybe animals is part of the band's name. Animal songs. So with that in mind, let's see if you can get ahead of me here and think of what band or what song should be at number one. I'll give you a hint. Because of the theme with animals, the number one song checks two of the three boxes on what I just said. But I'm putting the cart before the horse here. See what I did there? We have to count down to number one. That means we start at number 20. And at number 20, I want to tell you about this snake. The copperhead snake has a distinctive dark brown hourglass-shaped markings. The body type is heavy, and although the snake is venomous, eastern copperheads are generally not aggressive, and bites are rarely fatal. Now you know about copperhead snakes. Let me tell you about Copperhead Road. Copperhead Road in this song, it's a real road in East Tennessee where moonshine was made, and two generations later, marijuana was grown. The song tells of a soldier who returns home from Vietnam and starts trafficking in marijuana and growing it as well. Some say, Steve Earle included, that this song is real. It either happened to him or somebody he knows. But Copperhead Road is a real place, and Steve said, this happened. Number 20 on my list this weekend of animal songs is Steve Earle's Copperhead Road.
0: Number 20.

0: There's song number 19 on Timeless Top 20 list this weekend of animal songs, and that was Gowan, You're a Strange Animal. See, it fits, right? Now, the concept behind that song from Gowan, it's when you run across someone unique and special in your life. They may be a love interest, or maybe not, but it's someone who just stands out as being part of the norm, but in a good way. It's a compliment. You, my friend, are a strange animal. I'd take that as a compliment. Now we get to song number 18 on my list, and for that we go to Sweet. And in this song, the band is addressing a groupie. And the groupie is the one who is the fox on the run. Now apparently she's had more than a go or two with the band. And as Brian Connolly of Sweet said, she doesn't look the same after all the parties and whatnot with the band. Probably a little bit worn from the lifestyle she's chosen. Also, he makes it clear that he has no interest in hearing her talk and certainly doesn't want to know her name. Thanks for being a fan. Thanks for being a groupie. See you after the show at the backstage party. That's where Sweet came up with Fox on the Run. Now you know who the fox is. And it's song number 18 on my list this weekend.
1: Number 18.

0: Song number 17 on my list this weekend of the best animal songs goes to David Wilcox and Do the Bearcat. Some wondered what doing the Bearcat actually was. Well, it's a dance move. Put your hands on your hip, let your backbone slip, do the Bearcat. So now you know. Doing the Bearcat has nothing to do with drugs or sex. It has to do with dance moves. But David Wilcox always said, it's open to interpretation. So if you think it's about drugs or sex, that's on you. Now we're on to song number 16 on my list, and for that we go to America. Now, lead singer of America, Dewey Burnell, he wrote this song when he was 19. And the song was commonly misinterpreted about being on drugs. It's not. Dewey based the images in the lyrics on things he saw while visiting the U.S. The original title of this song was Desert Song, since Burnell wrote it based on desert scenery he encountered when his dad was stationed at an Air Force base in Santa Barbara County, California. Now, according to Dewey, the horse in this song represents a means of entering a place of tranquility, and this tranquil place was best represented by the desert. So America's A Horse with No Name is not about drugs. It's about finding peace in your life. And the horse helps you get there. Listen to the song. You'll hear it. Number 16 on my list, A Horse with No Name and America.
1: Number 16.

0: There's song 16 on my list, the best animal songs, and that's America, Horse with No Name. We'll get into the top 15 coming up next, and it's a song from the Smashing Pumpkins. Remember, it's got to fit the theme, animals. Now, what Smashing Pumpkins song was written by lead singer Billy Corgan about the pain that comes along with being a rock star? How incredibly difficult it can be being a rock star. What Smashing Pumpkins song was that? And remember, it has to fit the theme of animals. We'll get to that next.
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0: Well, we're back at it and breaking into the top 15 on Time-O's Top 20 list of the best animal songs. Remember, it has to tie in. And at number 15, I said it was a Smashing Pumpkins song. Now, Billy Corgan of the Smashing Pumpkins wrote this song about the pain that comes along with being a rock star. The lyrics in this song, some say, are exceptionally dramatic. And Corgan, at one point in time, said they're a bit of a joke. Now, possibly shedding some light on what to read into the lyrics, Billy once said, and I quote, "If people were interested in my own personal story and they knew everything that had happened to me in my childhood, I think they would look at me differently because I was raised in a family that set me up to fail." So a song about what it's like to be a rock star, but maybe there's a little personal childhood memories sprinkled through this song. You have a listen. You tell me. At number 15 on my list is The Smashing Pumpkins with Bullet with Butterfly Wings.
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0: That song's almost a no-brainer for Timeless Top 20 list this weekend. Top 20 list of the best animal songs. Gino Vannelli, Wild Horses. That song, by the way, it's about a man who is in a romantic relationship. As him and his partner drive through Arizona in a flatbed truck, the man says that he intends to put all his energy into the relationship, even if his partner does not want him to and chooses to follow his or her heart instead of good advice. Have we all not been in a relationship like that, right? So we go from song 14 of Gino Vannelli to song 13, and for that we go to Ted Nugent. You probably know which song it is. Now, having cat scratch fever, that's a real condition. It's an infectious disease caused by a cat scratch that usually affects young kids. Nugent, however, changes the meaning to make it much more lustful, with women being portrayed as the cats in this song. How did he come up with the idea? He said, I'd seen a medical journal back in 1975. I opened it up, and at the top it said cat scratch fever. I'd never heard of that before. What's that? So later on, that phrase, cat scratch fever, was in my head, in my memory bank. And I went, cat scratch fever. I got a song for that. And this is exactly what he did after seeing cat scratch fever in a medical book. Ted Nugent's at number 13 on my list this weekend.
1: Number 13.

0: There's song 12 on my list this weekend, Timeless Top 20 Best Animal Songs. We had Big Sugar and I'm a Ram. By the way, that song, it's a metaphor for the strength and resilience of self-determination and the desire to overcome limits and break free from binds in order to be true to oneself and get closer to one's goals. In other words, are you a highly motivated person? Then that song was written about you. Now, for song number 11 on my list, we go to Peter Gabriel. Now, this song is sometimes mistaken as a song about shock therapy, but Peter said it's a song about jealousy in life. Peter Gabriel described this song as a love song that examines how jealousy can release one's basic instincts and that the monkey is not a literal monkey, but a metaphor for one's feelings of jealousy. So the monkey in this song, Shock the Monkey, is basically jealousy that we feel. So no, it's not about shock therapy. It's about how some of us have felt in relationships when we feel the green-eyed monster. But at number 11 on my list, it's Peter Gabriel and Shock the Monkey.
1: Number 11.

0: Song number 11 on my list is about jealousy, and that was Shock the Monkey and Peter Gabriel. We'll crack into the top 10 coming up next, and for that, at number 10, we go to Alice in Chains. Jerry Cantrell, guitarist and songwriter for Alice in Chains. His dad was in Vietnam. What was his dad's nickname when he was in Vietnam? If you know that, then you know what song is coming up next.
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0: All right, we're cracking into the top 10 now. Time Out Top 20 Best Animal Songs. And at number 10, I said it was an Alice in Chains song, and it is. Now, if you know anything about the band, or more specifically, Jerry Cantrell of Alice in Chains, you would know what his dad's nickname was when he was fighting in Vietnam. If you haven't figured it out, it was Rooster. And that's basically what the song was written about. Now, Jerry wanted to get a little backstory information from his dad about what it was like in Vietnam, but his dad didn't really like to talk about his experience in fighting the war in Vietnam. So Jerry crafted the lyrics based on what he thought his father's feelings and experiences were in that war. But Jerry also said this song is about resilience. As the soldier gets sent off to war, leaving a wife and child behind, he watches his friends die, and he does his best to stay alive. They come to kill the rooster, but he won't die because he has to make it back home. I wonder if Jerry's dad ever told Jerry how close he came to nailing what his experiences were like in Vietnam. But song number 10 on my list this weekend is Alice in Chains with Rooster.
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0: Song number 9 on my list this weekend of the best animal songs. You knew Zeppelin's Black Dog had to be on the list, and there it is. Not sure if you know this or not, but the title of that song doesn't appear in the lyrics, and it has nothing to do with the song itself. How did they get Black Dog? Well, the band was working on the song at a place called Headley Grange. This was a mansion in Hampshire, England, that is way out in the countryside, surrounded by the woods. Now, there was a nameless black lab that would wander around the grounds, and the band would feed it and take care of it. And when they needed a name for this song, which they thought didn't have an obvious title, they thought of the canine and went, hey, Black Dog is the name of that song. And that's why Zeppelin, with that song, is on my list. And now we go to song number 8, and another dog song, if you will. At number 8, we go to Nazareth. And again, the title of the song does not appear in the lyrics of the song. The logical title of this song would be Son of a Bitch. But the band, realizing that it would be really tough to get airplay with a song title like that, they changed it to Hair of the Dog, which a lot of people equate with a hangover cure. You wake up with the pain after drinking lots the night before. Well, you have one more in the morning to cure you. It won't. It makes it worse. Don't ask me how I know this, but it doesn't work. Now, the song is actually about a charming and manipulative woman who can get guys to acquiesce to her every need. The singer is letting her know that she has met her match and she won't be able to push him around. Listen to the lyrics. You'll hear it. Song number 8 on my list is Nazareth and Hair of the Dog.
1: Number 8.

0: Song number 7 on my list of the best animal songs this weekend goes to the Steve Miller Band and Fly Like an Eagle. That song, by the way, it's an introspective and inspirational song that reminds us that time is always tick, tick, ticking away. So we'd better make the most of it. Spread your wings and fly. We're all running out of time. Now we get on to song number 6 on my list, and for that we go to Sir Elton John. It's a song from Elton John that Bernie Taupin helped him write, but Bernie doesn't necessarily like this song all that much. I'll get to that in just a second. But Crocodile Rock is a dance move. Now, if you remember, at song number 17 on my list, it was David Wilcox with Do the Bearcat. Well, Crocodile Rock is basically that. It's exactly the same. Do the Bearcat was written about a dance move. Crocodile Rock was written about the exact same thing. But to do the Crocodile Rock, you'd have to go back to the 50s and 60s. That's when they were all doing the Crocodile Rock. Now, with all the events that happened in the 60s and early 70s, the dance craze of Crocodile Rock kind of vanished. It just kind of went away. No one really cared about it anymore. But Elton and Bernie were aware of the Crocodile Rock, so they wrote a song about dancing the Crocodile Rock. Why does Bernie not like this song? He said in an interview one time, "It's a strange dichotomy because I don't mind having created it, but it's not something I would want to listen to." So he's glad he put pen to paper and wrote it, but he wouldn't have it on his stereo at home. Song number 6 on my list this weekend is Elton John's Crocodile Rock.
1: Number 6.

0: Song 6 on my list this weekend of Timeless Top 20 Best Animal Songs goes to Sir Elton John and Crocodile Rock. We get into the top 5 coming up next, and at number 5 we go to Duran Duran. It's a song written by the band, well, it was put together in their heads when they were playing on stage one night at a concert, and they were worried for their lives. They were getting scared of what the crowd was doing. What they saw the crowd doing and the feeling they felt had them write this song. Remember, it fits the theme this weekend of animals. What Duran Duran song is that? Well, it's coming up next.
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2: So we are now in the top five of Timo's Top 20 Best Animal Songs. And at number five, I said it was a song from Duran Duran. It is, but it was written out of fear. So Duran Duran, they're doing a show one night. Now, obviously, a big portion of the fans at that show were women. But these women had brought their boyfriends to the show. Now, the band said the girls would be screaming and the guys would be looking at us with clenched fists. I don't suppose they'd seen so many guys in makeup pouting before. So in Hungry Like the wolf in the song is the jealous guys in the crowd worried that his girlfriend was lusting after a member of the band. So what actually happened? That's what they felt one night on stage with all these guys giving them the death stare as they were performing because they were jealous that their girlfriends were going crazy for the band and the music. And that is where Hungry Like the Wolf came from. And that's why Duran Duran is at number five on my list this weekend.
1: Number five.

0: Song number four on my list this weekend, we went to Heart with Barracuda, and Barracuda is a protest song from the band. Why? Well, the song was written by Ann and Nancy Wilson, and according to them, the song is a statement about the record industry in general. It was written at a time when there was friction between the band and their label. What was causing the friction? Their label at the time was called Mushroom Records. They placed an article in a trade publication that implied that Ann and Nancy were lesbians and having an affair. Well, obviously, Ann and Nancy took exception to that, and they were so angry, that's who they wrote Barracuda about. And that's song number four on my list this weekend. Now we're getting into the top three. And at number three, we go to the Rolling Stones with their song Wild Horses. Now, this song took on many different meanings from the time they started writing it to the time it was done. It started off as a song for Keith Richards' newborn son, Marlon, as in Wild Horses couldn't drag me away to go on tour, couldn't drag me away from my new son. That's how the song started. Mick Jagger rewrote some of Keith's lyrics, and the only line that he kept in the song was Wild Horses couldn't drag me away. Mick's rewrite of the song was based on his relationship with Marianne Faithfull, which was disintegrating into nothingness. So with all the changes that the band made over the years to Wild Horses, a lot of people thought the end result was about Keith Richards and his drug addiction. As in, I know I have to quit drugs, but Wild Horses wouldn't keep me away. That's how deep he was into his addiction. Actually, this is what Keith had to say about those years of being an addict and in the Rolling Stones.
1: It's kind of hazy, you know. I mean, I've got a good memory, but there is that spot. It's a bit hazy. But in actual fact, I functioned perfectly well. I was being harassed first with my own demons and then the cops. So it was kind of turmoil, really.
0: So a song about Keith Richards missing his drugs, or Keith Richards missing his young boy, or Mick Jagger and his breakup with Marianne Faithfull. Listen close to the lyrics, you decide which one it is. At number three on my list, it's the Rolling Stones and Wild Horses.
2: Number three.

0: Song number two on my list, and for that we go to Eye of the Tiger. You knew it was coming, just when? Well, it's at number two, and remember, that was the theme song to Rocky III, which of course was one of the biggest movies of 1982. By the way, that song, Survivor's Eye of the Tiger, wasn't the movie producer's first choice to have in the movie. Their original thought was Queen's Another One Bites the Dust. The producers actually put the song in the movie and showed Survivor the movie with Queen's song in it. But Sylvester Stallone had asked Survivor to write a song for the movie. The band said, why? You've got the perfect song in there already. The reason being, they couldn't get the rights to put the song in the movie, so they couldn't use the song from Queen. So that's why and how Survivor wrote Eye of the Tiger. Now, getting to number one. I asked you at the very beginning here, what song, what band should be at number one? Based on the lyrics, maybe the title of the song, or maybe even in the band's name? Well, the number one song checks all of those boxes. Have you figured it out yet? The number one song on Timeless Top 20 Best Animal Songs? Coming up next.
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0: Well, here we are at number one on Timo's Top 20 list of the best animal songs. On the list this weekend, we started off with Steve Earle's Copperhead Road. We've had Gino Vannelli with Wild Horses, Ted Nugent's Cat Scratch Fever, Zeppelin's Black Dog, Nazareth's Hair of the Dog, Elton John's Crocodile Rock, and here we are at number one. Now remember, I said the theme, animal songs. The number one song checks off all the boxes. It's in the title of the song, it's in the band's name, and it's in the lyrics of the song. And if you haven't figured out I'm talking about Def Leppard's Animal by now, well then. Now, the song. Def Leppard's guitarist Phil Collins wrote the original version of this song, which he recorded as a demo for the band. And in an interview, Phil said, "We'd revisit the song, and I remember we were recording vocals in Paris for something, and one day Joe Elliott had done this vocal, and Mutt Lang, our producer, had said, 'Wow, that's a killer vocal.' So they mashed the two together, Phil's original version and Joe Elliott's vocals that he was working on. The two of those became Animal. What's it about? Boil it down, the song is about raging animal lust. I'm sure we have all felt that. Song number one on my list fits and checks all the boxes this weekend. The best animal song on my list is Def Leppard and Animal.
1: Number one.

0: 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Timeless Top 20 Best Animal Songs. Number one, we finished off with Def Leppard and Animal. 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I want to hear it, because maybe I can work on it with you. So let's see what you got. Next weekend, I will have another theme. I will have another Timeless Top 20. 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